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3: 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Tanya in Scarborough, good morning.
0: Hello, Tanya.
4: 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Good morning.
3: So, we're about to play Ford and Doonan's Keep You Cool. We're going to turn on the Ford and Doonan air conditioner and get your category.
0: All right, here we go. I'm going to do that right now, pointing the remote at the machine and look at that.
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0: First time, every time.
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0: there's lots of it. At the end of the day,
1: it's not that big news. No. Like, it was kind of news for a couple of days. That's a little bit of a hint for you guys.
0: Yep.
1: But it's pretty significant for us.
0: Yeah, for sure. And for people that listen to this show, I think it's probably big news if you listen a lot to this show.
1: Yeah.
0: So we, to be totally transparent with everyone, let's talk about more up next. Let's talk about more up next.
1: Nice.
0: Yeah.
1: Great, we've still got it. I mean, how's that for a hook? Save the announcement until up next. We've got you.
0: Can't turn that off. Can't turn that commercial brain off. Push them over the song.
1: Bloody oath.
0: Come back for more.
1: Bloody oath.
0: All right, we're brought to you by Yuyu. We're still sponsored, the boys. Have a look at this. Selling all the way to the end.
2: You're also going to be jumping out of a cake.
0: We're jumping out of a cake. I mean, it just doesn't end here.
1: The show goes on.
0: It actually does end in lots of ways. But we'll talk about it more up next. Hope you're having a great drive home. Will and Woody.

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1: Ronan Keating is heading to town at the Perth HPC Thursday, the 11th of March. 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And Ronan's with us. Good morning.
0: Morning, Ronan.
2: Good morning, guys. How are you?
1: How are you doing? We're good. It's the Just Getting Started World Tour, which is something of an oxymoron because you're celebrating 30 years in the music biz.
2: It's actually 33 years, which is
1: 33.
2: Wild. Yeah,
1: so, I didn't want to age either of us anymore.
2: I know.
0: So what you're saying is the warm-up phase is over and now we're into it for real, right?
2: Yeah. I'm-